Carnatic Saraswati Veena player Nirmala Rajaskar on Jazz 88 and Minnesota Jazz Tracks. Rajaskar was born in Chennai, which is located on the Coromandel coast of the Bay of Bengal, began training and performing on the instrument at 6 years old, and as a soloist, performing around the world at age 13. She's lived in Minnesota since 1995 and tours many months throughout the year. Rajaskar's daughter is also a composer and vocalist. We heard Nirmala

0: music program and their spring music concert. Enjoy the show.
1: Okay, so this has been a bit of a wacky day, as many of you who are family members to these amazing performers you're about to listen to. How about a hand for these amazing musicians you're about to hear? We'll give them, make them feel welcome. We're just going to make sure everybody's plugged in and has sound, and then we're going to play our first song, which is called Softly as in a Morning Sunrise. This is a class called Jazz Ensemble, and all of these people have been learning some jazz standards and learning how to improvise. So you're going to hear some good music making. I hope you enjoy. We've got 5 selections. Then we have our next class, which is called Ensemble Explorations, and I'll introduce that class when we get to it. It's some different people in that one. So welcome. We'll just make sure we have sound, and then we'll be up and running.
2: Everybody ready?

0: Hello. How are we doing tonight? All right. This is the song we wrote with this group of folks. It's called Fields. It's got a nice vibe, I'd say. Are we set?
1: Just about.
2: How set is everybody?
0: I'm set.
1: Everybody's set.
2: Okay.
1: Yeah.

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And who knows what tomorrow brings or takes away. As long as I'm still in the game, I want to play.

0: On this album, Luciana Sosa duos too. There's Luciana and Romero La Bamba, and they do La Chorino. Oh, I'd like to hear this right now.
1: I know, me too.

Featuring the best in Chicago jazz, that's Mr. Stu Mendeman from his recording Woven Threads, with the voice Kurt Elling guest starring on his recording with What Word. Before that, we heard from Micaiah McCraven from Universal Beings, The Newbies Lift Off. Let's continue with Mr. Eddie Harris from Exodus to Jazz, also with Mr. Willie Pickens on piano. Exodus.

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They didn't know

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Bewitched, Bothered, and Bewildered. Done there by the Keystone Trio from their recording Heartbeats. John Hicks on piano, George Maratz on bass, and Idris Muhammad on drums. Let's pick up the pace with guitarist Dave Stryker and the WDR Big Band, Bob Mincer conducting from the recording Blue Soul. Here's a Prince tune, When Doves Cry.

0: Night Song from Larez Alexandria. Hope I'm saying that right. Let's check traffic right now. We'll go to Mike Larson at the RTMC.
1: Looking good on the system right now. Up in the north rim here, this is 694 moving across the top from Silver Lake Road over to the river, basically through Fridley and New Brighton through there. Westbound 694 showing some congestion, quite a bit of congestion through here if you're heading up in that direction. And let's see here. Downtown Minneapolis is gaining a bit more traffic through here now, so be prepared for this. It's early on in the rush hour. People are trying to get to work, so take your time. Everyone's going to get there safe. It's Drive Time Traffic on the 10s from Jazz 88. We're live from MnDOT's RTMC.
0: Bobby Hutcherson is on the way, but right now let's hear from Count Basie. Basie, straight ahead. Here's a song called Hey Burner on Jazz 88.

0: Oh boy, that was really fun. Errol Garner, Where or When? If you knew those lyrics, did you sing along? Well, it's 8:11. Let's get to traffic right now. Go to Mike Larson.
1: Yes, still up in Centerville, southbound 35E, single file on the right side through here. In Bloomington, westbound 494 at Penn Avenue. We've got a series of vehicles on the right shoulder here, taking up the right shoulder and the right lane. There's a fire truck that is blocking the right lane at this point. We are looking in St. Louis Park. This is westbound 394 at France Avenue, a two-car crash on the right shoulder. There's a MnDOT first truck pulling up to give them a hand as well. And this is in South St. Paul, westbound 494 at Hardman Avenue. We've got a two-car crash taking up the left shoulder and the left lane at this point. We're live from the RTMC. 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
0: Thank you, Mike. We're going to continue on. We got some Donald Washington coming up, and he is the father of Kevin Washington, a fine drummer. But Donald Washington was also featured in our Minnesota Jazz Legends, and I believe his year was 2021. Here at Jazz 88, we look for the stories, the rich stories of the history of jazz here in our Twin Cities. We're going to hear something from him coming up, but right now let's do something from Sonny Rollins, a great tune, which I love, and it's Get Your Dancing Shoes On. It's called, we're going to hear Donald first, then we're going to get to Sonny Rollins. It's called St. Thomas with Sonny Rollins, but here's our message. What a wonderful world. This is Donald Washington.

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be a labor of love. A labor it is. Working the night shift, mills of music venues, clubs, and bars. Farmers of feelings, trumpet trigger fingers, grappling brass valves, prodding, pressing, deafened by the rattling roar in ahead. Toiled by a tired heart, resting between the swinging rounds of rhythms. Bless the drummer's hands. Trolling a kit on the subway in the snow. The keys player's fingers homesick.

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He's a Real Gone Guy is what you're listening to right now. Before this, John Hendricks with the Fast Livin' Blues from Freddie Freeloader. We've got trivia coming up in about 10 minutes. Right now,